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0: Ook in de avond de mooiste muziek. Dit is Flevoland op 89.8.
1: Who says I can't get stoned? Turn off the lights and the telephone. Me in my house alone. Who says I can't get stoned?

when I'm awake, in my dreams, when I'm asleep. 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